place to go. Load a truck up, hit the dirt road. Jump the barbed wire, spread the word. Light the bonfire and call the girls. King in the can and the Marlboro man. Jack and Jim were a few good men. Where you learn how to kiss and cuss and fight too. Better watch out for the boys in blue. And all this small town, he said, she said. Ain't it funny how rumors spread? Like I know something y'all don't know. Man, that talk is getting old. You better mind your business, man. Watch your mouth. Before I have to knock that loud mouth out. I'm tired of talking, man. Y'all ain't listening to more dirt.

Water to Wedding, Graylin James up 1 to 28 on American Country Countdown. It's Ryan Fox, and it's potentially a streak that could push his career to the next level. Back-to-back song success for newcomer Josh Ross, who could have his second career number one song this weekend on ACC. We'll get to that with Josh after his first chart topper, Single Again, American Country Countdown. I know.

Cash, up 1 to 22 on American Country Countdown. That's Ryan Hartz. It's Ryan Box. And occasionally I hear a song that isn't new and isn't a release officially, but I get so fired up, I want y'all to hear it. We call it Ryan's Hidden Gems, and this week it belongs to Post Malone. Track number 6 from his F1 Trillion album, What Don't Belong to Me. It's my hidden gem, and

guys. He's kicking off another summer of shows at Spear in Las Vegas. Kenny Chesney. It's Carry On, number 21 on American Country Countdown. It's Ryan. And also this weekend, our special guest, Josh Ross, is working his way to his second consecutive number one song with Hate How You Look. But while he waits for his latest big hit to hit the top of ACC Mountain, what does he do in his downtime? We'll ask him after the guy he toured with all across Canada back in 2023, Lee Bryce. One of them girls. American Country Countdown.

one landed at number one in October of 1998 on American Country Countdown, the one and only Shania. Honey, I'm home. It's Ryan. Shania, of course, a worldwide superstar from Canada. Josh Ross is working on it. In fact, this song could be number one this weekend.

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1: It was number one here on ACC in April of 2022. Dierks Bentley, Breland, and Hardy. Beer's on me on American Country Countdown. It's Ryan. Our buddy Josh Ross is hanging with us on the show this weekend. There you are, man, with your big number one, Single Again.

as this soon-to-be summer blockbuster. It's one that should make over $150 million this weekend. And we're talking about it in 6 minutes. First, Morgan Wallen up three notches this weekend with Don't We? American Country Cat.

0: The flag still waving tonight because you're working. Thanks for being up with us here on After Midnight with Granger Smith.
1: 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KUZ.

Don't just listen. Jump in on the conversation, too. We're talking country, life, faith, and the road ahead. Follow us on socials and be a part of the After Midnight family.

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This is After Midnight Music. We hunt our honeys down. We take them into town. Start washing all our worries down the drain. Rain is a good thing. This is After Midnight Music. Complicated. I'm a simple man. All you gotta do is put a drink in my hand. This is After Midnight Music.

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0: 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Coming up, are you going to do anything Amazon Prime Day?
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0: Greg Maroney, Medicine on KUZZ. Happy Monday, 1026 with me, Radio's Mike Bell. Today is National Kissing Day. Today is also National Onion Rings Day. Just a word of advice, I'd do the kissing thing before I did the onion rings.
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0: Bakersfield's Best Country, KUZZ. First full day of summer. Yesterday, of course, the longest day of the year. And it was, I remember driving home from dinner last night. And it was after 8:30. It was still very, very light outside. It'll be a little bit shorter of a day today. Not by much, but just a tiny bit shorter than today. It's weird because you work your way up to the summer solstice and you don't notice it's getting lighter later and later. And then all of a sudden on the solstice, you go, hey, it should be dark now. But I digress. 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Of course, that means more chances. I'm trying not to burp on the air. That means more chances for you to win tickets to all the big shows. I'm just thinking about you and your well-being. Right here on KUDZ.
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0: Weather brought to you by Bill Wright Toyota. Sunny, 97 this afternoon. And then clear down to 68 overnight tonight. Then warming up, sunny and 100 tomorrow. But we should be back in the 80s by the weekend. 85 right now as we kick off another hour of Bakersfield's Best Country. Got some Keith Urban for you. Somebody like you on KU.

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I'm sorry.

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1: Okay, a couple things to tell you about here. We have a hit and run northbound 99 right at the White Lane off ramp there. And then a couple of reports of fires already starting here this afternoon. It's become a very commonplace in the afternoon. Southbound 99 at the Ming off-ramp. Also fire reported southbound I-5 at the 119. Everything else running smoothly here this afternoon. Looking at 96 the rest of the afternoon. Clear and 68 tonight. Sunny and 100 tomorrow. It is 96 now as we keep on rolling. Final half hour of the workday on the way.

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1: 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If you're confused about Medicare, Paul can recommend the best insurance plan options specifically for you.